0: A sunny work to greet you on this Sunday morning as you begin to greet your day. Vladimir Spivkov, conducting the Moscow Virtuosi for Mozart's 28th Symphony in C Major. I'm Melanie Renata. Thanks for sharing some time and some space with me this morning. Be sure to be good to yourself today and be good to your neighbor too, okay?
1: 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In addition to playing the classical pieces you already know, we bring you lesser-known works, and our hosts give you a deeper understanding of the music you love. 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We love being a part of your day and sharing the music, so thank you for listening. 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I'm Charlie McDonald. 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
2: Why didn't Franz Schubert finish this symphony? This has been one of music's great puzzlers for more than a century, well more. Despite some pretty entertaining and informed speculation, we still come up with bupkis on that mystery. But we do know he didn't finish it, so there's that. One of the persistent beliefs involves a stash in a mysterious Viennese loft. I'll share that story with you when we'll hear part of the unfinished Eighth Symphony from Franz Schubert this Sunday. I'm Kevin O'Connor. Good morning.

Trumpeter Wynton Marsalis and the English Chamber Orchestra played a sonata by Giuseppe Torelli. 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NewportMansions.org. Baroque-era musicians often wrote music to please patrons, for sure, and sometimes they composed music with specific performers in mind. Johann Pisendel was a terrific and very famous violinist, and Antonio Vivaldi was just one of several composers who dedicated works to him. Violinist Adrian Chandler and La Serenissima play Vivaldi's solo sonata in F for Mr. Pisendel.

0: Guitarist Oleg Timofeyev played a little Andante, composed by Princess Yekaterina Vorontsova-Dashkova. 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
0: Sunday Baroque is funded thanks to support from a generous group of listeners called the Friends of Sunday Baroque, whose contributors include Lynn Walther of Lake Grove, New York. King Frederick the Great of Prussia was an avid music lover who employed some of the best available musicians for his court. The king himself was also a highly skilled flute player and a respectable composer. Richard Alden Clark leads Manhattan Chamber Orchestra with flute soloist Emily Newbold playing King Frederick's fourth flute concerto.

Chanticleer performed Praise Proclaim, some sacred music by Mexican church musician Manuel de Sumaya. One of George Frederick Handel's students was Princess Luisa, who was the daughter of Handel's patron King George II and Queen Caroline. In fact, she was Handel's last royal pupil, and Handel composed two keyboard suites for the lucky princess. This is one of them. It's played by pianist Keith Jarrett.